might you made. Other things just make you swear and curse. When you're chewing on life's gristle, don't grumble, give a whistle.

I've always waited for the moment that you would come through my door. But this brought loneliness so far. I lay my hand unto my

your mind. But this is loneliness, I know. I lay my hand unto my soul. Is this what life has got to give? Is this the dream ahead of you?